This is a simple celebration of life, y'all. I give thanks whether it's hard or sweet. Brain damage, see ya, yo. You know, hear this? Tell them. Celebrate life, y'all. Tell them.

0: 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You got him to give us a check on the money.
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A victim is not responsible for the situation. Everything is someone else's fault. Victims see little change in improving their life. How can they get ahead if someone is holding them back? Making them unhappy, frustrated, and angry. Victimhood becomes their primary identity, their ruling ideology. Churches can teach it, parents can pass it to children, schools teach it to students, the media reinforces it. Hollywood loves a narrative, you know, but only when it ends in victory.

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But now, after all the shit that I've been through, I could rip the fucking head off a pit bull.

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I'm down here.

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He took a long breath and with a deep and calm voice said, "My name is Monsieur Mala. I am not human. I'm a machine."

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Bury them, one time. Bury them, two time. 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Bury some media, boy. How do them feel like we're friends? 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
0: 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Another one back in the vehicle, and finally, CHP in the pursuit now, right by, is that CHP or?

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Ticket to Zardos, up inside the satellites. Malfunction, function, naked luncheon, luncheon. Up in my capsule, take it to the wormhole. Realize that you and I, we're reaching the goal.